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And I know what you're thinking. Seeker? I hardly know her. Hey, that's not nice. That's not nice. It's a great app where you can listen to your favorite country radio wherever you are, wherever you're going. You can win incredible prizes. You can hear interviews with the biggest names in country music. And sure, the boos were for the joke, not for the app. But I just feel the need to defend the app. You don't want to be tainted by my joke. It's Megan Patrick. Safe place to break.

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1: Yeah, it's all about you.
2: We were talking about your favorite parts of the playground. Jenna, what was yours?
3: The monkey bars, for sure.
2: Were you good at them?
3: Well, I wasn't great. I just like to climb up and sit on top of them and, you know, chat with my friends and, like, tell secrets and, you know, all that fun stuff.
2: Do you remember any of the secrets that were told on top of the monkey bars?
3: Oh, well, some of my friends would tell me who their crushes were, but I can't remember exactly who.
2: Now, when you would have to climb through the monkey bars, were you ever

0: skip in a bar, or were you one at a time?
1: Ooh, it depends who was around. Sometimes I'd skip them to show off a little bit, you know.
0: Would you be skipping them to impress the boys you were talking about on top of the monkey bars?
1: No, the boys were the ones showing me how to do it.
0: As someone who once was a boy on the monkey bars, 100%.
1: Yep.
0: All the guys I was hanging out with were really impressed. The girl I was trying to impress never seemed to care.
1: You know what? It happens to the best of us.
0: We got Dylan Scott, but he'll never have.

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0: What's your favorite movie quote? You can text me at 269-269. For me, the answer is pretty easy. From the movie Moneyball, a movie with 1 million good quotes. But this one from Brad Pitt just always hits.
1: How can you not be romantic about baseball?
0: I mean, if you didn't understand it, last year during the Toronto Blue Jays playoff run, I feel like you had to kind of get it. There's just something romantic about great baseball. And sure, last year's World Series run felt like a steak dinner that maybe had a bit too expensive of a bill at the end of it, left you on a bit of a sour note. And this year, the Toronto Blue Jays have been closer to a date where you go to a gas station and order a burrito that's going to make your stomach feel horrible. There's still a little bit of romance with baseball. It's why it's my favorite movie quote. I'm curious what yours is. You can text me at 269-269. It's Jordan Davis. I ain't saying.

0: What's your favorite movie quote? You can text me at 269-269. How about you, Terry?
1: John Wayne. If I hadn't known there were women like you on the trail, I wouldn't have given my horse a second look.
0: There's a lot to unpack in that one.
1: There is, true. Yeah.
0: Now I need you to be very honest with me.
1: Yeah.
0: Have you ever given a horse a second look?
1: Not at all.
0: I was worried that that's why it was your favorite quote.
1: No, I like John Wayne.
0: That's fine. I just didn't want any crimes to be admitted on the air. We got Megan Maroney. Beautiful Things.

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0: What's your favorite movie quote? You can text me at 269-269. How about you, Carol?
1: You can't handle the truth. You know, those ones are, I'll be back. You know, those ones.
0: I mean, both of those are such great examples of I spent my entire life knowing those lines before I even knew the movies. And then you see it in the movie and you're like, oh, it's actually better than I thought it would be.
1: Yes. Yeah, it is good. So, but that's the ones I can think of.
0: I watched A Few Good Men, and when Jack Nicholson said, you can't handle the truth, I was in my living room standing up, pumping my fist. It was great.
1: Really? Incredible.
0: I just think Jack Nicholson's one of those actors where when he says something, you have to believe it. In that moment, I could not handle the truth. We got Coe Wetzel, Corey Kent, Rocky Mountain Low.

0: number one for country.
1: They got the new stuff.
2: Morgan Wallen.
1: Riley Green.
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2: Yeah.
1: They got the classics too.
2: Kenny Chesney.
1: Tim McGraw.
2: Blake Shelton.
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0: shot, but it's all that I got. Can't let you walk out of here.
1: We've been talking about your favorite movie quotes. Chantel, you wanted me to guess which movie your quote was from.
2: If you got nothing nice to say, don't say nothing at all.
1: Oh, what's that from?
2: I'll give you a hint, cartoon show.
1: Hey, like, it's one of those ones where it's ringing a bell, obviously, but I can't think of what bell it's ringing. I'm going to throw a guess in the dark. Puss in Boots?
2: No, it's from Bambi when Thumper says that.
1: At the very least, I knew it was a talking animal.
2: Yes, you got that part.
1: I think I'm realizing right now I've never seen Bambi.
2: Oh my God, we can no longer be friends. We cannot talk on the phone anymore.
1: I'm heartbroken. I'll make sure to watch Bambi soon, I promise.
2: Okay.
1: I know how Bambi starts, obviously.
2: Mm-hmm.
1: Rest in peace. I don't think I know anything else about it. I now know that there's a talking animal that says, if you got nothing nice to say, don't say nothing at all.
2: Yeah. Thumper, which is a rabbit.
1: Oh, so I now know there's a rabbit in Bambi. I guess I have to watch this very famous movie.
2: Yes, there's one and two, so you gotta watch the first one.
1: There's a second Bambi?
2: Yeah.
1: I won't make any promises about the sequel, but I do have to watch original Bambi. That's just one of those very famous movies. So I'm curious if you have any blind spots. Are there any movies that you tell people you haven't seen them, their jaws are just on the floor? You can text me at 269-269. It's Ella Langley. Be her.

0: What's your movie blind spot? You can text me at 269-269. Devo, what's a huge movie that you just haven't seen?
1: I haven't seen the new Michael Jackson. I heard it's out.
0: It's fine.
1: It's fine?
0: I would say it's bad, but if you love Michael Jackson music, they do play all the songs.
1: Well, then I'm halfway there then, because I do love Michael Jackson. And I'm man enough to admit that I emulated him as a kid. I had his dance moves down fast, and stages was the way it was where I used to display it back in the day.
0: Well, that's pretty amazing.
1: That was a very long time ago, Samuel.
0: But you know what? I think I would rather watch a movie about you learning all of Michael Jackson's moves a long, long time ago than watch that movie Michael ever again. Could not recommend enough you try watching anything else. We got Luke Combs. Hey, bye you.

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0: Sherry, what's yours?
1: Star Wars.
0: Do you know anything about Star Wars?
1: I don't know if that's with R2-D2 and Chewbacca or if it's the other one.
0: So that is the one with R2-D2 and Chewbacca. You know those guys.
1: Yeah, that's it.
0: I'm just going to run through some character names. I just want to see if you know them.
1: Okay.
0: Darth Vader.
1: Yes.
0: Luke Skywalker.
1: Yes. Princess Leia.
0: Great. Boba Fett?
1: I've heard of him.
0: And what about Grogu?
1: No clue.
0: Do you know who Baby Yoda is?
1: Absolutely do.
0: Well, just so you know, Baby Yoda's name is Grogu.
1: Oh.
0: I'm glad you now know one more kind of silly thing about Star Wars.
1: Well, thank you very much. It still doesn't make me want to watch them.
0: I can't really blame you for that. It's Tucker Wetmore. 3, 2, 1.

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0: A little earlier this evening, we were talking about your favorite parts of the playground. And Kevin, there's a part you feel like was underrepresented.
1: Nothing beats a swing, man.
0: Swings are solid.
1: Swings are the best. You know what? You can launch yourself off of a swing. You can go for distance.
0: That was always what you would try to do. Sometimes there would be a swing that's in a sand pit, and at the edge of the sand pit, there's like a little walking path. And I knew kids who would try to land on that walking path and then inevitably scratch up their entire body.
1: That was me.
0: I'm not surprised at all, Kevin.
1: Yeah, I got called a dumbass when I was a kid, and you know what? I break every bone in my body, but you know.
0: We got Jody Messina. That's Carolina. That was California.

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If you're looking to hear the biggest and best in Canadian country music, what are the odds you're in the right place? Coming up in just a few minutes, we've got your Canadian Country Countdown, the show where we go 10 through 1, counting down the biggest hits in Canadian country music. You might have heard it yesterday at 8 a.m. If you didn't, it's all good. We're going 10 through 1 in just a few minutes, playing great songs from great Canadian country artists, like this one from Mackenzie Porter. It's Chasing Tornadoes.

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2: Hey, it's Samuel. Every single weekend, Saturday at 8 a.m., Sunday at 10 p.m., we go 10 through 1, counting down the biggest hits in Canadian country music here on the Canadian Country Countdown, celebrating the type of song you can only make if right now you're realizing you have a lot of clothes for fall, a lot of clothes for winter, not nearly enough clothes for summer. Or maybe you have a lot of clothes for summer and not nearly enough days for all of them. Now, last week, our number one song was Morgan Griffith's Just Being Me. Keep on listening to find out whether or not he can stay on top at number one or fall down behind Josh Ross, Soli Burrows. There's a lot of competition, but only so much time. So we got to kick off the countdown here at number 10, where we find Megan Patrick. Safe place to break.
1: Number 10.

At Stylo Joe Miller, Under the Influence, moving up two spots to number 8 here on the Canadian Country Countdown. I'm Samuel, and we've been going 10 through 1, counting down the biggest hits in Canadian country music. Sometimes we are joined by the biggest names in Canadian country music on this show, and you can find all those conversations in the sequel.

0: Seeker app. That's S-E-E-K-R, wherever you get your apps. Last week, Josh Stumpf joined us, and we talked a bit about his brand new song, Johnny Walker Back to Me.
1: So get there Wednesday, and Dave was like, I was screwing around with this idea last night. I don't know if it's stupid. Let me know what you think. And he pulled out like half the chorus. We're like, wow, that's what we're writing today. Like, that's such a cool idea. And then we're like, this has got to be done before. Like, the Johnny Walker Back to Me kind of idea. And we spent the next like 20 minutes trying to see if somebody else had already done it. And we're like, no, we have to do this now before somebody else does.
0: And it's a good thing they did, because the song is so good. In fact, we're going to play it right now. It's Josh Stumpf, Johnny Walker Back to Me.

That's Josh Stumpf, Johnny Walker back to me. Now let's get back to the countdown. You know, when we go 10 through 1, counting down the biggest hits in Canadian country music here on the Canadian Country Countdown, sometimes we're talking about artists that you know and love, you've been listening to their music for years, but sometimes we're introducing you to brand new artists, like our one-to-watch Evan Burrison. Now, he is exactly what you would want a country artist to be. From a small town of under 8,000 people, when he's not performing, he keeps it low-key, writing new songs, having a couple cold ones with his buddies, and cruising around in his old 96 pickup. The man is the platonic ideal of a country star, and he's got the music to boot. Like this song, making its Canadian Country Countdown debut here at number 7, it's Evan Burrison, Southside of Sober.

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0: That's the Reklaws and Dean Brody, hometown heroes, moving down two spots to number six here on the Canadian Country Countdown. I'm Samuel, and we've been going 10 through 1, counting down the biggest hits in Canadian country music. And it is important to note, as we enter the top five, we still haven't heard last week's number one, Morgan Griffith's Just Being Me. Keep on listening, because that song could keep on staying at that number one spot. Only time will tell. Right now, we got to talk about Nate Holler, who joined us on the Canadian Country Countdown earlier this year to talk about his new song, Thought About You.
1: I say this a lot, but I am no stranger to breakups. I've been through a few of them. So that's kind of about the moment when you start feeling better about it. Mm. You're starting to get over it, but then something sends you in a spiral.
0: And now the song's a little bit less new, but a whole lot more well-known. People have been loving it, which is why it is here on the Canadian Country Countdown. Dropping down three spots to number five, it's Nate Holler, Thought About You.

0: That's Dean Brody, A Man Without a Woman, moving up three spots to number four here on the Canadian Country Countdown. Now, sometimes we do like to look back a little bit, back to the past, when these artists who are towers today were just rising on up. Now, High Valley is one of those bands that you couldn't really imagine modern Canadian country music without. But when Brad Rempel, their frontman, joined us on the Canadian Country Countdown earlier this year, he talked about there being one moment where he had to make success or else he was going to call it quits.
1: I always had this rule, like when my oldest son turned 12, that I'd make sure I was home 90% of the time. Had that not worked out, I guess, when he turned 12, I probably would have started selling trucks or building houses or selling houses or something.
0: Now, sure, Brad would have been great at doing real estate, but we can all be grateful that he decided not to, especially with all the hits going back to 10 years ago today when he had the biggest song in Canadian country music, High Valleys, Be You.
2: This Day in History

0: That's High Valley, Be You, the biggest song in Canadian country music 10 years ago. Now let's get back to the countdown. And it's ironic we were just playing some High Valley, because when Brad Rempel joined us on the Canadian Country Countdown, we actually talked about the next artist we're going to be spotlighting, Josh Ross. Now, they've collaborated a few times, gotten into the writing room together, and I asked Brad what it's like working with someone like Josh Ross.
1: I've been out on the road with him on his tour bus, on the Nickelback tour. We were writing on that tour, and yeah, it's different. I mean, you just got to be, are we writing for High Valley, or are we writing for Josh?
0: And when you're writing with Josh, you know it's going to be a hit. The man just churns out hit after hit after hit. This one dropping down one spot to number 3. It's Scared of Getting Sober.

0: love to.
1: That's Josh Ross, Scared of Getting Sober, at number 3 here on the Canadian Country Countdown. Earlier this year, Sully Burrows actually joined us on the show, and we talked about his new song he was about to put out and how it was a little different than what people usually expect from him.
2: Yeah, it's definitely a different vibe. Like, I'm really excited for everybody to hear it. It's a bit more swingy, and I'm excited that it's coming out. Like, I've been sitting on this song for a little bit, and I'm just really excited for everybody to hear it.
1: And it turns out everyone was ready for

Sully Burroughs to start swinging a little bit, because that song became a massive hit that has just grown and grown and grown. In fact, this was a huge week, moving up from number 8 to number 2, jumping 6 spots here on the Canadian Country Countdown. We got Sully Burroughs, Put It On Me.

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6: Before we get to our number one song, the biggest song in Canadian country music here on the Canadian Country Countdown, I'd like to take a moment to celebrate a song that you might not know yet, but you're going to know very soon. Tim Hicks, one of those artists that just feels foundational to Canadian country music. Can you envision what country music in Canada looks like right now without a little bit of Tim Hicks thrown in there? In fact, when he joined us on the Canadian Country Countdown, I asked him what it's like when he gets to perform here in Canada.
7: Well, I mean, this is where my career is, really. These are places that I've played many, many times before, so it almost feels like you're coming home, regardless of the city.
6: Of course, that warm reception across the country is due in part to the fact that the man just keeps putting out smash hits. This one, no exception. You're going to be hearing a lot of this one very soon. You're on the Rise record. Tim Hicks, The Pilot.

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2: We made it. Hey, I'm Samuel, and every single weekend, Saturday at 8 a.m., Sunday at 10 p.m., we go 10 through 1, counting down the biggest hits in Canadian country music here on the Canadian Country Countdown. And it's all for this moment, where we get to crown a song number one from coast to coast, the biggest song in the country. Now, if you've been paying close attention, you knew which song this was going to be. Morgan Griffiths last week was at number one. He's returned.

0: Vernon again this week, and he's an artist with such an incredible sound. You hear it, you wonder, where does that come from? And he actually spoke to us earlier this year about that exact question.
1: Like, grew up listening to, like, Chris Stapleton and Luke Combs and Morgan Wallen and now Tucker Wetmore, and, like, they all kind of have that rasp. I feel like, without me even noticing, but, like, singing songs growing up, that was, like, homework for me.
0: And the homework paid off. The rasp on Morgan Griffith sounds so good. It's why, for the second week in a row here on the Canadian Country Countdown, the biggest song in Canadian country music has been and is Morgan Griffith's Just Being Me.

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0: Carolina responded with 3 goals in 39 seconds to tie it. But Vegas sealed the deal in double overtime to take a 2-1 series lead. What's in store for Game 4? 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
3: Tomorrow, a historic Stanley Cup final continues in Vegas after Mitch Marner came out flying in Game 3. Carolina responded with 3 goals in 39 seconds to tie it. But Vegas sealed the deal in double overtime to take a 2-1 series lead. What's in store for Game 4? You just have to watch the Stanley Cup Final. 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
1: Good morning and happy Monday. Here's a traffic update for Ottawa and the Valley. Dealing with some fog in some areas this morning, so keep your full headlights on. That work that was happening on the Queensway downtown throughout the weekend, frustrating drivers, has wrapped up. But we still have work on the Queensway eastbound from Greenbank to Woodruff and westbound between Woodruff and Pinecrest. Also, watch out for work today at Baseline and Greenbank. 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
4: 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Carolina responded with 3 goals in 39 seconds to tie it. But Vegas sealed the deal in double overtime to take a 2-1 series lead. What's in store for Game 4? 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
4: Here's traffic update for Ottawa on the Valley. Watch out for some fog patches in your travels this morning. They're expecting some road closures around Parliament Hill and in the downtown core today as the new Governor General is installed. The affected streets include parts of Wellington, Metcalfe, Queen, and Elgin. So plan ahead and give yourself extra time if you're traveling in the downtown core. That's expected to start around 8:30 this morning. 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
1: Good morning. I'm Eva Fragiscados. Former Supreme Court Justice Louise Arbour officially begins her royal duties as Canada's 31st Governor General today. She'll be sworn in later this morning in Ottawa. She is fluently bilingual and has previously served as UN Human Rights Commissioner. A magnitude 7.8 earthquake has rocked the southern Philippines, killing at least 16 people and injuring over 200. The quake struck late yesterday, causing significant damage in the Mindanao region. Officials say a 3-foot tsunami hit nearby coasts, damaging houses in at least one village. Building collapses were reported and a key access bridge was damaged. Sports Illustrated has ranked the World Cup host cities and Toronto nabbed the third spot. The magazine says the 40,000-seat Toronto Stadium will make for a more intimate match experience. Vancouver took the top spot on the best of 16 list with the stadium's downtown location, nearby beaches, and climate putting it over the edge. Seattle is ranked second. Israel and Iran traded fire overnight, putting the ceasefire under threat. Israel launched strikes on central and western Iran early Monday in response to missile

0: Fire from Tehran. Two regional officials say diplomatic efforts are underway to salvage the ceasefire between the U.S., Iran, and Israel following the latest strikes. In Ottawa today, sunny with a high of 27. Tonight, clear and a low of 10. On Tuesday, sunny with a high of 30, feeling like 32.
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2: Hey, welcome to Monday, 6:07. Robin and PJ, but Robin is elsewhere. I don't think she'll be checking in from France right now while she's on vacation. But there's lots to do. Lots to do, including this thought that I saw on the World Wide Web, where you can find just about anything. And I was curious about this because I probably would go in the direction that most people are going, even though I probably could do the other thing. So I'll explain, okay? So this is more of a would you rather. Would you rather have $500,000 right now? So just $500,000 given to you, no questions asked, here's your money. Would you rather have that or $1,000 every single time you run a mile in less than 12 minutes for the rest of your life? So if you're a runner, maybe it's obvious, right? You're doing a lot of, you're doing a lot of running, you can make a lot of money. If you're not a runner, maybe it's obvious. And quite honestly, I'm not a runner. I have run a 5K. It was tough training. And then doing it is like one of the most satisfying things I've ever done. However, do I run now? No. I ran in order to prepare myself for that. So I would have made some good money while I was doing that. However, I don't do a lot of running now. I would probably lean towards the $500,000. But would you? 269-269 is the text line. Would you rather have $500,000, $500,000 right now, or $1,000 every time you run a mile in less than 12 minutes? So most people, at least according to the Reddit feed, are taking the cash up front. But if you think about it another way, if you've been thinking about running because you know it's a, you know, I think it's a good idea, want to get yourself into better shape, then this could be a perfect opportunity, right? $1,000 every single time you run a mile in less than 12 minutes for the rest of your life. Which would you choose? 269-269.
3: 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Well, I've learned my lesson too many times. As long as I keep putting me

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1: So are you running or are you taking the money and running? That is the question this morning. Would you rather have someone give you $500,000, so $500,000 bucks, or $1,000 every single time you run a mile, which is 1.6 kilometers, just for you, us Canadians.

medians, if you do some running, you know it's 1.6K in less than 12 minutes for the rest of your life. So every time you run a mile or 1.6K in less than 12 minutes for the rest of your life, you get $1,000, right? So for a frame of reference, the average mile time or 1.6K time does vary. Beginners can usually do it between 10 and 15 minutes as you build up endurance. So you're already in a spot where you could probably get $1,000 every time you do that. Intermediate runners, so an average level of fitness, can run a mile in 9 to 10 minutes, which means if you're doing that, every single time you run a mile, $1,000 in your pocket. It's like, oh, I need some more money for rent this week. I'm going to go run. So you go run your 1.6Ks, boom, just like that, $1,000 in your pocket, right? And of course, you feel good. Advanced or competitive runners, I don't know who those people are, but they run a mile or 1.6K in 7 minutes or faster. So they could run a few and get a few extra dollars, right? Think about that. Elite runners do it in 4 to 5 minutes. So you're talking like you run 2 miles and you get $2,000. Ooh, all right. Or do you just take the 500K? Lots of people have their opinions on 269-269. Text us to let us know. I'd pick the second, even if the first was $500,000 a year. 12 minutes is pretty slow. I can easily run more than 10 miles a week if I'm making over $10,000 to do so. Plus, I'm getting incentivized to exercise. It's a great way of looking at it. Also at 269-269. Yeah, I mean, you could really just make running your new job super slow, super low hours. Plus, you get in shape and make more money. May not be the best option for those with bad knees, though. And also on the text line, Kim says, the mile, I'm breaking $500,000 within a year. Wow. Got some runners out there. Let me know. 269-269 is the text line. Would you rather have $500,000 cash, $500,000 right now, or $1,000 every time you run a mile in less than 12 minutes for the entirety of your life? Not just once. The entirety of your life. Where are my runners at? 269-269 is the text line. Here's Cameron Whitcomb.

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1: Here's traffic update for Ottawa on the Valley. Traffic's picking up on the eastbound Queensway from Bayshore through DeWoodruff and the 174 westbound heading into Cumberland, but looking good through Orleans so far. There'll be some road closures around Parliament Hill this morning for the installation of the new Governor General. Some of the affected streets will include Wellington, Metcalf, Queen, and Elgin. Those road closures start around 8:30. 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I'm Gord Taylor with Country 101.1 Traffic.
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7: Country 101.1 weather for Ottawa and the Valley. Sunny skies for today and a high of 27. Clear skies overnight and down to 10. More sunshine tomorrow with a high of 31. Right now in Ottawa, it's 13.
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1: Hey, just a heads up that your phone could be ringing at some point this morning. Our Boots and Hearts West winner will be announced this morning. Hopefully, it's your phone that rings. Jesse will be announcing the winner of that just after 9 a.m. And also today and all week this week, the return of Pre-Post Post Malone with a chance for you to win tickets to see Post Malone and Jelly Roll in Toronto on June 16th. Pre-Post Post Malone, our favorite game. Even though Robin's not here, I'm going to play it without her, and you will get your chance to win tickets to go and see Post Malone and Jelly Roll. 6:32. Good morning. All right, we're talking about whether or not you would rather have $500,000 straight cash given to you right now, a one-time thing, or $1,000 every time you run a mile or 1.6K in less than 12 minutes for the rest of your life. So for the entirety of your life. So, and as I said earlier, for a frame of reference, the average mile time for a person of an average level of fitness can run a mile or 1.6K in between 9 and 10 minutes. So you're already, if you're of an average level of fitness, you're already able to do that. So 10 minutes of work for $1,000. Think about that. 269-269 is the text line. Lots of people weighing in on this one. I'd be all over the $500,000, no thought required, says Judy. Also, definitely running. Chantal says, I don't run, so it would be $500,000. And Jen says, I can't run for the life of me. So I think she's taking the $500,000. Also on the text line at 269-269, Maureen says, hey, PJ, good morning. I'm 62. I'm definitely taking the cash. Never won a running race when I was a kid, and it was the worst part of gym class because I always last when we'd run in the block in high school. So, but again, think about it. Even if you have just an average level of fitness, that's what it says. The person with an average level of fitness can run a mile in between 8 and 10 minutes. So you could run for 8 to 10, let's say you run for 9 minutes and somebody gives you $1,000. It's a win-win. You get $1,000. You ran for 8 or 9 minutes, which means it's great for your health, just like that. And you could do it all in an hour after that. You could do it a couple hours after that. You could do it every day. You could make $1,000 a day. $1,000 a day. Or $2,000 or $3,000 a day if you wanted to. 269-269 is the text line. $500,000 cash one time or $1,000 every time you run a mile in under 12 minutes. What are you doing? 269-269.

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1: All right, so William, you would think about the $500,000, but you could spend that fairly quickly. But if you need $1,000 every once in a while, would you run?
2: That's exactly what I was thinking. I would probably end up running just because of the fact that if I needed it, I knew I could run to get it, and it's for life, which could then be more than $500,000.
1: Right, exactly. Now, do you run now?
2: I don't.
1: But you think it's something you could do?
2: Oh, absolutely. And because I'd be running for that money, eventually just get easier and easier.
1: That's one thing about running. The more you do it, the better you get at it. And

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1: Good morning. Here's traffic update for Ottawa and the Valley. Traffic's picking up on the eastbound Queensway just after Moody through to Woodruff and the 174 westbound. A little slow into Cumberland, building around Jeanne d'Arc. Construction delays developing in all directions at Baseline in Green Bank and Riverside getting through Bank. It's down to one lane in each direction. Traffic's starting to build through there. Get your car summer ready. 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
7: 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Carolina responded with 3 goals and 39 seconds to tie it. But Vegas sealed the deal in double overtime to take a 2-1 series lead. What's in store for Game 4? 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
11: Country 101.1 weather for Ottawa and the Valley. Sunny skies for today and a high of 27. Clear skies overnight and down to 10. More sunshine tomorrow.

6:52, good morning. So, I think the people have spoken, but I think the people are somewhat split, but most people seem to be leaning towards taking the 500,000. But I have an argument for you when it comes to doing the running. So, if you're just catching up with us, here's the would you rather. Would you rather have $500,000 given to you right now, no strings attached? $500,000, here you go. Or $1,000 every single time you run a mile, which is 1.6K, in less than 12 minutes for the rest of your life, right? The rest of your life, as many times as you can do it, you get $1,000. And for a frame of reference, I was saying that the average level of fitness person, like if you have an average level of fitness, you can run a mile in about 9 to 10 minutes, which automatically gets you $1,000. In fact, beginners can usually run a mile between 10 and 15 minutes as you build up endurance. So here's another way of putting it. To make $500,000, like the $500,000 that somebody's just going to give you, but to make $500,000 running with this theory, you'd need to run a mile in under 12 minutes just 500 times. In other words, if you ran 1 mile just twice a week, you could earn $104,000 for the year. Plus, think about it this way. If you did that, you'd be getting into really good shape, right? You'd be getting really good at the running. And you'd be able to run even more. Like once a day, perhaps. If you ran once a day, you'd be making $365,000 in a single year for, think about it, 9 minutes of work per day. 9 minutes of work per day for $365,000? Man, sign me up for that. 269-269 is the text line. Despite those numbers, give me the free money any day. I despise running. I'm running.

thing. 10 miles spread out over the day, $10,000 a day. There you go. And one texter at 269-269 said, I would have made $5,000 this morning. I'm training for a 50K mountain race in September. This would be the best job ever. Yeah, it would. Yeah, it would. Another way of looking at it, one person on the text line said, what if you took a severe injury on a run, couldn't do it? Well, you just heal up and get running again. Here's Morgan Griffiths.

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1: Good morning. I'm Eva Fragiscados. Former Supreme Court Justice Louise Arbour officially begins her royal duties as Canada's 31st Governor General today. She'll be sworn in later this morning in Ottawa. She is fluently bilingual and has previously served as UN Human Rights Commissioner. A magnitude 7.8 earthquake has rocked the southern Philippines, killing at least 16 people and injuring over 200. The quake struck late yesterday, causing significant damage in the Mindanao region. Officials say a 3-foot tsunami hit nearby coasts, damaging houses in at least one village. Building collapses were reported and a key access bridge was damaged. Sports Illustrated has ranked the World Cup host cities and Toronto nabbed the third spot. The magazine says the 40,000-seat Toronto Stadium will make for a more intimate match experience. Vancouver took the top spot on the best of 16 list, with the stadium's downtown location, nearby beaches, and climate putting it over the edge. Seattle is ranked second. Israel and Iran traded fire overnight, putting the ceasefire under threat. Israel launched strikes on central and western Iran early Monday in response to missile fire from Tehran. Two regional officials say diplomatic efforts are underway to salvage the ceasefire between the U.S., Iran, and Israel following the latest strikes. In Ottawa today, sunny with a high of 27. Tonight, clear and a low of 10. On Tuesday, sunny with a high of 30, feeling like 32.
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1: Good morning, 710. Pre-post-post-post-blown is back just after 8 o'clock, at some point in the 8 o'clock hour this morning. I'll give you a chance to win tickets to go and see Post Malone and Jelly Roll in Toronto on June 16th, Rogers Stadium. So your opportunity to win those tickets, if you can figure out pre-post or post-post Malone, our favorite game. speaking of concerts, took my 12-year-old son to the Luke Combs concert in Toronto on Friday night. It was epic. It was amazing. Luke Combs, I've seen him before, but it was a truly amazing show. Great show. Outdoor stadium, you know. It was a little bit of rain, but it was all good. And it was my son's very first concert. So at 12 years old, he saw the concert experience, right? The big crowds, the big stage, the fireworks, the loud music, all the thing. So it's an experience that he will remember, certainly, you know, for the next little while, however long, maybe a few years. But how long will he remember it? Will he remember this experience as his first concert? I mean, I think back to my first real concert memory. I was like 17 or 18, and me and some buddies went to see Def Leppard, and it just blew my mind. It was crazy. It was like live. It was like, wow, they're playing the music that we love. And I was a teenager, you know, into my late teens. So I obviously remember that now. But do I remember it because I was 17 or 18, or do I remember it because it was such an amazing experience? Which leads me to believe that maybe my son at 12 years old will remember that experience because he loved it so much and it was such a great time. So I'm curious. Let me know at 269-269. What's your earliest concert memory? Earliest concert memory. How old were you and how vivid is that experience still to this day in your mind? Because I'm curious as to whether or not at 12 years old, he's going to remember this in 20 years or 30 years as this amazing first concert he ever went to. So 269-269, your earliest concert memory. Doesn't matter who it was. Doesn't have to be a country artist. I mean, a lot of people listen to different things when they were growing up. So your earliest concert memory. How old were you? And how vivid was that experience for you? 269-269.

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1: First country or just concert experience, let me know, because I took my 12-year-old on Friday night to the Luke Combs concert, and it was an absolute blast. He thoroughly enjoyed it. But he's 12, right? So he's 12 years old. Will he remember this as his first amazing concert experience? And it really was an amazing show. If you want to see some of the highlights, if you weren't able to go on the socials, you can check it out. It was wild. Like, he finished with Ain't No Love in Oklahoma. If you were there, you obviously know that, but it was wild. 50,000 people there. My son loved it. He loves this song, of course. It's his favorite song. So when they finished with all the fireworks and the explosions, that song itself, he was all over it, right? You can see those that video on the socials if you get a chance. But it leads me to believe that, yes, this will be one of those core memories, if you will, right? Like, one of those memories that he will remember for a very, very long time. 269-269 is the text line. And I'd love to know about that first

country or just concert experience, memory that you have, those core memories, because I'm curious as to whether or not he's going to remember this for a really long time. At the text line at 269-269, a lot of people weighing in on this, which is fantastic. Thank you. I was 11, but I went to my first concert with a couple of my friends and my parents. Bon Jovi, 1992 or 93. I remember it very well. So there you go, 11 years old. Tanya says, my very first concert was probably 12. Saw Bryan Adams at the Memorial Center with my aunt, who has now passed away. Well, you have that memory for sure, but 12 years old. And so maybe, just maybe, 12 years old is just enough. Just old enough to remember. Let me know, your first concert experience. Do you remember it? 269-269.

Chris Traffic Update for Ottawa and the Valley on the Queensway eastbound just before Saint Laurent. There's some debris in the right lane. Hopefully that'll be picked up shortly. And traffic lights on flash at Moody and Corkstown. Looks like they're back up and working once again.

0: still a delay on the 417 westbound Moody off-ramp. There'll be numerous closures around Parliament Hill this morning for the installation of the new Governor General. Road closures will start around 8:30 this morning. When kids play, they win. 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I'm Gord Taylor with Country 101.1 Traffic.
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6: Country 101.1 weather for Ottawa and the Valley. Sunny skies for today and a high of 27. Clear skies overnight and down to 10. More sunshine tomorrow with a high of 31. Right now in Ottawa, it's 13.
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7:36. Good morning. The text line is hopping right now. What is your earliest concert memory? Took my 12-year-old to the Luke Combs concert in Toronto on Friday, and he absolutely loved it. But my question is, will he remember it? He's only 12. Like, how long will he remember that? Will that be one of those core memories forever? So I'm asking you, what is your earliest concert memory? And people are texting this morning. 269, 269. My first concert memory, I was 14, went to see Bryan Adams.

0: The old Exhibition Stadium. I thought I died and went to heaven. Unbelievable experience as a 14-year-old. I'm now 56 and I can remember it like it was yesterday. Wow. Lauren on the text line says, Kylie Minogue, I was 10. I remember it vividly. Also on the text line, Ernest Tubb and the Texas Troubadours. My whole family went. I would have been 7 or 8. And he remembers it, or she. Brian here, I was 15, and it was Fan Jam 98 at the Ottawa Civic Center. Paul Brandt and Terry Clark performed. It was amazing. Trevor says, at 269-269, my first concert was Supertramp at 13 years old, Lansdowne Park in Ottawa, outside. Still remember, I'm 56 now. And Janet says, Olivia Newton-John in 1975, I was 6 years old. I just remember she was pretty. Apparently, Alan Thicke opened for her, but I don't remember him at all. Sorry, Alan Thicke. Sorry about your luck in that situation. 269-269 is the text line. All right, so you were 12, your first concert experience, and you still remember it to this day.
1: Absolutely, yes. It was one of my Christmas presents for my 12th Christmas there.
0: Nice. Okay, so who was it?
1: Hillary Duff.
0: Hillary Duff. Now, you're 34 now, but you were 12 at the time, and you remember it like it was yesterday.
1: Absolutely, yeah.
0: So what do you remember about the show?
1: My favorite show back then was that Lizzie McGuire.
0: Right.
1: So going there, it was pretty amazing, to be honest. I'm not even sure. Like, I went with my sister there, and
0: So you think my 12-year-old son will remember his first concert experience?
1: Definitely going to remember his first concert, especially being Luke Combs.
0: I mean, it was no Hillary Duff, but...
1: No, right. He's definitely got this.

0: right, so take me back. You're 12, 13 years old. What's your first concert experience?
1: Gosh, that was Backstreet Boys, and I'm 41 right now, so that was a long time ago.
0: Backstreet Boys. So you think my 12-year-old will remember this concert?
1: Oh, for sure. I definitely remember going to Backstreet Boys. I remember my dad was happy because they had the spot open where parents could go and watch a hockey game.
0: Oh, so he didn't actually sit down with you guys?
1: No, it was me and my cousin. He went to the bar and watched the hockey game.
0: So how vividly do you remember it?
1: Pretty good, actually.
0: Yeah. And you remember singing to every song?
1: Oh, I do, for sure.

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1: If you haven't downloaded the Seeker app yet, what are you waiting for?
0: Seeker
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2: Here's traffic update for Ottawa on the Valley. Very slow in the eastbound Queensway, just after Moody through to Woodruff. The westbound Queensway from Maitland through Woodruff through the construction zone. Westbound Queensway also a bit busy from the Vanier Parkway headed towards Nicholas. The 174 westbound getting through Jeanne d'Arc. Heavy backup on Baseline through Greenbank due to construction. 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
12: 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But Vegas sealed the deal in double overtime to take a 2-1 series lead. What's in store for Game 4? 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

0: 101.1 weather for Ottawa and the Valley. Sunny skies for today and a high of 27. Clear skies overnight and down to 10. More sunshine tomorrow with a high of 31. Right now in Ottawa, it's 13.
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1: Still to come before 9 o'clock this morning, your next chance to play Post Malone to win tickets to go see Post Malone and Jelly Roll in Toronto on June 16th. Talking about your earliest concert memory, because my 12-year-old went on Friday to go see Luke Combs with me. A lot of you saying it was very young for you. Brian Adams, I was 13. I'm 55 now. Justin says, I saw Snoop Dogg. I was 15. He was playing at the Montreal Jazz Festival. Kelly says, good morning. My first concert experience was with my grandmother on a bus trip to see Charlie Pride in Niagara Falls. I was 17. Lori says, 13 years old. Alice Cooper and my four friends all painted their eyes like Alice. I was there, and now I'm 67. Still remembers it. And another one on the text line at 269-269. Good morning, PJ. My first concert was Rush in 1982. I was 14. My dad took me. Maple Leaf Gardens. I still remember how big and loud it was. Lots of memories. 269-269. It's the text line. So, Brianna, your younger ones have been to a couple of concerts, and you are convinced that they will remember these as core memories.
2: Oh, 100%.
1: Tell us about what they've seen.
2: Well, my son, we took him to the South Mountain Fair, so it's unlimited rides, and the Rec Laws were there, and he just sat on my husband's shoulder shouting out. He swears that the girl singer, I can't think of her name at the moment, blew him a kiss. And
1: Jenna is her name.
2: Yes, yeah. So he still talks about that and how much fun he had. And we got them the Luke Combs tickets for Christmas, and he just about broke down crying because he was so excited. And my daughter was jealous because he had been to a concert, and she had not been to one. So we got there nice and early, and obviously had to get the merchandise, and a whole bunch of my friends were there.

0: and they just kind of cycled around sitting on people's shoulders, rocking out. Like, I got videos of them singing, and they know all the words. Yeah. Obviously, Ain't No Love in Oklahoma is one of their favorites, and Fast Car. They were so happy. Like, I enjoyed just watching them enjoy it. And even though, like, we weren't super close, like, they just had a blast just singing along. And
1: it's an experience. And as you said, it's a core memory for sure.
0: Core memory for me as well.

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1: Good morning. I'm Eva Fragiscados. Former Supreme Court Justice Louise Arbour officially begins her royal duties as Canada's 31st Governor General today. She'll be sworn in later this morning in Ottawa. She is fluently bilingual and has previously served as UN Human Rights Commissioner. A magnitude 7.8 earthquake has rocked the southern Philippines, killing at least 16 people and injuring over 200. The quake struck late yesterday, causing significant damage in the Mindanao region. Officials say a 3-foot tsunami hit nearby coasts, damaging houses in at least one village. Building collapses were reported and a key access bridge was damaged. Sports Illustrated has ranked the World Cup host cities and Toronto nabbed the third spot. The magazine says the 40,000-seat Toronto Stadium will make for a more intimate match experience. Vancouver took the top spot on the best of 16 list, with the stadium's downtown location, nearby beaches, and climate putting it over the edge. Seattle is ranked second. Israel and Iran traded fire overnight, putting the ceasefire under threat.

0: Israel launched strikes on central and western Iran early Monday in response to missile fire from Tehran. Two regional officials say diplomatic efforts are underway to salvage the ceasefire between the U.S., Iran, and Israel following the latest strikes. In Ottawa today, sunny with a high of 27. Tonight, clear and a low of 10. On Tuesday, sunny with a high of 30, feeling like 32.
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1: Ain't a crazy baby. I just one drink could change things. Who'd ever thought we'd make it? Who'd have thought we'd ever come this far? Sparks flying over Bud Lights. Do what you're doing for the rest.

0: morning. Welcome to Monday. And if you're wondering, well, what's going on with $1,000 Minute? Well, Robin's not here, which means it's hard for us to do that. So it's going to take a hiatus while Robin is on vacation. But you know what? I'm not going to leave you empty-handed.
1: The real question is,
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1: Momo.
0: Can I have some help? 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Pre-post or post-post Malone? 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So, it's your opportunity right now to see this show. We will play pre-post or post-post Malone, as we have done many times already for Post Malone tickets. And basically, it's very simple. You will be given a historical event that took place in history. And if you can decide whether that happened before Post Malone was born, pre-post, or after Post Malone was born, post-post, you figure it out, you get the tickets to go and see Post Malone. 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
0: Momo.
2: Everybody's favorite game, because everybody's favorite game leads to somebody winning tickets to go see Post Malone and Jelly Roll. So now is your opportunity. And first up with a shot at it is Amy. Good morning, Amy.
3: Good morning.
2: Are you familiar with pre-post, post-post Malone?
3: I am. It's pretty early for that sentence. On Monday, but you know.
2: That's all good. It's all good. It doesn't matter what time of the day it is. Right now is your opportunity to win tickets to go and see this concert, which will be amazing. Pre-post, post-post Malone is very simple. We have July 4th, 1995. That is the day that Post Malone was born. July 4th, 1995. I will give you a historical event that took place. Okay. And then you have to tell me if it happened before Post Malone was born, pre-post, or after Post Malone was born, and that would be post-post. All right?
3: It's a weird DC AD thing.
2: So just stay focused, and you got this, all right?
3: Focus.
2: Okay, remember, Post Malone born July 4th, 1995. Here is your historical event. The movie Reality Bites was released in theaters. Was that pre-post or post-post Malone?
3: Reality Bites. when was his birthday again? Sorry?
2: July 4th, 1995. What do you got? You got a 50-50 chance.
3: I would think that it's pre-post.
2: Pre-post for Reality Bites hitting the movie theaters is correct.
3: What?
2: You got it.
3: They're gonna love me. I'm sending one to Chris Stapleton and Zach Topf.
2: Oh, nice, nice. Well, yeah. One's going to Post Malone because you nailed pre-post, post-post Malone because Reality Bites hit the movie theaters in 1994, just before or just pre Post Malone.
3: I know I was in junior high. I just couldn't figure out if it was grade eight or grade nine. So.
2: Well, you figured it out just in time. You got tickets to go see Post Malone and Jelly Roll at Rogers Stadium in June on the 16th.
3: Hell yeah. Thanks very much.
2: You're very welcome. Hang on the line, okay?
3: Thank you.
2: You're welcome. All right, there you go. Pre-post, post-post Malone, another successful ticket giveaway. I never-

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1: Here's your traffic update. Fratawan the Valley, Hunt Club eastbound before Green Bank. Broken down vehicle in the right lane. Just clean up an earlier collision on Woodruff northbound before Navajo near Algonquin College. The road closures around Parliament Hill and the Senate building this morning for the installation of the Governor General. Road closures start at 8:30, and a number of OC transfer routes are already on detour through the downtown core. 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
7: Country 101.1 weather for Ottawa and the Valley. Sunny skies for today and a high of 27. Clear skies overnight and down to 10. More sunshine tomorrow with a high of 31. Right now in Ottawa, it's 13.
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1: 834. So, congrats to Amy, who won our first pair of tickets this week with Post Malone. Tickets to see Post Malone and Jelly Roll coming up in June on the 16th. It is already June, by the way. It's June 16th.

And we'll do that every day this week. So you'll have an opportunity for the next 4 days to play pre, post, post, post Malone and get a chance to win those tickets. Also, our Boots and Hearts West winner will be announced this morning as well. Hopefully your phone rings and Jesse will have that winner just after 9 a.m. this morning as well. Here's a question for you. So a phrase from back in the day is silence is golden. Now, if you've never heard that phrase, this is basically what it means. It means there are many circumstances where saying nothing is much better than actually speaking. However, would that work in a job interview? And I ask the question because the answer, at least in one case, is yes, indeed. So a job seeker posted about job search hacks and included a story about how they got a better salary offer by knowing when to say nothing. And this was during the interview. So they said after going through a long hiring process, there was over 6 weeks worth of time that was put into this thing, multiple interviews. They finally got a lowball offer that was about 15% under what had been discussed during this final interview. So instead of immediately pushing back or trying to explain why they deserve more, because that would be your natural reaction, right? Well, we'll offer you this, but it's way less than what you've been discussing. Your immediate reaction might be to just jump in and say, what's the deal? We didn't talk about that. We have so many other ideas. I think the money was way higher, et cetera, et cetera. Instead, they did something super simple and kind of awkward, but they stayed completely silent for a total of about 30 seconds on the call. Can you imagine that in an interview? Being totally silent for 30 seconds. The silence actually made the recruiter uncomfortable, for obvious reasons. And eventually, she started talking, even offering to, quote, check for wiggle room on the salary. Then, a few minutes later, she calls back with $12,000 more plus a signing bonus. So what's the lesson in this? Sometimes saying nothing can actually be a power move in negotiations, and whoever talks first sometimes kind of loses in those situations. At least in this situation, it led to $12,000 more and a signing bonus. So can silence work in your favor? 269-269 is the text line. It certainly did in this situation. But can silence work in your favor?

8:43. What's the craziest thing you've done in an interview to get yourself some more cash? How about saying nothing? A job seeker has posted online about the fact that during the final interview and when the hiring people said, here's our offer, and it was about 15% less than what had been discussed, instead of jumping all over it right away, they said nothing for 30 seconds. Nothing. And the recruiter was ended up being uncomfortable. Eventually, they hung up and I'll check for wiggle room. Calls back, $12,000 more in salary plus a signing bonus. What's the wildest thing you've done during the course of an interview that led to cash money in your hand? And maybe was silence the way to look at it? This one from Kyle at 269-269, depending on the job. I'm a heavy equipment operator. Put me in a machine and I can show you what I can do. I don't need to say a word. That's a good way of putting it, right? If you can show what you can do, you don't need to worry about telling them what you can do, right? You can be silent in the interview process. And also at 269-269, is it really a better offer if they lowball after the initial discussion?

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3: Here's traffic update. Toronto on the Valley. Hunt Club eastbound before Green Bank. There's a broken down vehicle in the right lane. They just cleared up an earlier collision of Woodruff northbound near Navajo near Algonquin College. Road closures have started in the downtown core around Parliament Hill and near the Senate building for the installation of the new Governor General. Affected streets include parts of Wellington, Metcalf, Queen, and Elgin, and OC Trans was a number of routes on detour. 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Details online. I'm Gord Taylor with Country 101.1 Traffic.
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5: Country 101.1 weather for Ottawa and the Valley. Sunny skies for today and a high of 27. Clear skies overnight and down to 10. More sunshine tomorrow with a high of 31. Right now in Ottawa, it's 13.
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0: That's a wrap, everyone.
1: We are done.
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3: That was so good.
4: Great job, everybody.
5: Yeah.
6: All right, we start this morning with a would you rather. Would you rather have $500,000 cash right now? So $500,000 right now, no strings attached, or $1,000 every time you run a mile in less than 12 minutes. Not just run a mile, but run a mile in less than 12 minutes. The average level of fitness person can usually run a mile in between 9 to 10 minutes. So if you're at an average level of fitness, you can run a mile and get $1,000.

$1,000. If you do that every day for a whole year, you'd have $365,000. And then, of course, you'd be a runner at that point. You could make $365,000 a year for 9 minutes of work per day. Most people, though, said, give me the $500,000. I took my son to the Luke Combs concert on Friday, and we had a whole ton of people telling us all about their first concert experiences, because my question was, is he going to remember this? Is this a core memory at just 12 years old? And most of you said, yep, been to a concert when I was 11, when I was 9, when I was 15, when I was 12, and remember it vividly. So, good. I'm glad you will definitely remember that. Don't forget, Boots and Hearts West, our winner will be announced just after 9. Good luck to all of you to get to that amazing show, Boots and Hearts West in Edmonton. Jesse is going to have the winner at some point before 10 a.m. this morning. Have a great day, everybody. Here's Nate.

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Hey, good morning. It's Jesse. How you doing? Today's the big day. I am so excited about this. I'll be calling our winner of the Boots and Hearts West contest coming up a bit later on in the show today. If you are one of our finalists, have your phone nearby, have your ringer on. Do not miss the call if I give you a call. You could be on your way out to the first ever Boots and Hearts West in Edmonton this summer. VIP passes to the full festival, flights and hotel. And that's coming up at some point during the show today. I don't even have a chance to win, and I'm excited. Starting things off with Tucker Wetmore. This is Brunette.

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Just last week, we were talking about endorsement deals and who you would want to get free stuff from for life. And Bailey Zimmerman is trying to do that right now. Must have been listening to the show last week. It's Jesse, and Bailey Zimmerman is in a new commercial for Sonic, which is a burger chain in the States. And he's hoping to get the Walker Hayes Applebee's treatment and get a gold card for free cheeseburgers for life. He says so far they haven't gotten back to him and his emails have gone unopened. But if it ends up working out and he gets free burgers for life, maybe he'll try Chevrolet next because of the free advertising from this song. It's Bailey Zimmerman, Chevy Silverado.

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1: Well, here's your traffic update for Ottawa and the Valley. We have some road closures around Parliament Hill and the downtown core today for the installation ceremony of the new Governor General. It takes place in the Senate building at 10 a.m. across from the Chateau Laurier. We already have a number of roads closed downtown, including parts of Wellington, Metcalf, Queen, and Elgin, and some OC transfer routes on detour downtown as well. 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Details online. 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
5: Tomorrow, a historic Stanley Cup final continues in Vegas after Mitch Marner came out flying in Game 3. Carolina responded with 3 goals in 39 seconds to tie it. But Vegas sealed the deal in double overtime to take a 2-1 series lead. What's in store for Game 4? You just have to watch the Stanley Cup Final. 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
1: Country 101.1 weather, mainly sunny today with a high of 27. Overnight, partly cloudy, going down to a low of 10. Mainly sunny tomorrow, a high of 30. Then partly cloudy, a chance we'll see some rain on Wednesday and a high of 26. Right now in Ottawa in the Valley, partly cloudy and 19 degrees.
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The new one from Nate Haller, Thought About You. Hey, it's Jesse. What was your first car and did you have to buy it yourself? There's a teenager going viral right now over her reaction to getting a brand new car on her 16th birthday. Not the reaction that you would expect or hope for if you bought your kid a brand new car when they turn 16. This teenager is the absolute worst. We'll talk about it coming up after Jordan Davis, I Ain't Sayin'.

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A brand new Honda? How dare you, Mom? How dare you? Hey, it's Jesse. Mom recently shared screenshots of texts with her 16-year-old daughter after buying her a brand new Honda SUV for her 16th birthday. And it's going viral because the teenager was upset that it wasn't a BMW or a Mercedes like her mom drives. One of the text messages says, "You drive a G-Wagon, Mom. I'm sorry. I was just expecting more." Could you even imagine? I'd be taking that car back so fast. I had a Hyundai Accent with a broken radio and a driver's side door that didn't open from the outside. So I had to crawl through the passenger side to get in the car for my first car. And I was just pumped to have a car and have that freedom. If I would have reacted this way to my parents, I don't know if I'd be here to tell the tale. It's crazy. Here's a car song from Alan Jackson, Mercury Blues.

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Ella Langley and Morgan Wallen, I Can't Love You Anymore on Ottawa and the Valley's Country 101.1. Hey, it's Jesse. Not a great start to the season for the Ottawa Red Blacks. They dropped their home opener on Saturday, 29-21 to the Edmonton Elks. Hoping to bounce back next weekend. Their next game coming up Saturday, June 20th, taking on the Toronto Argos out at TD Place. If you want to go and check it out, here's Josh Ross. Hate How You Look. It's hard.

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1: Hey, this is Owen Rigling. I think right now we should put on my new single, Love, Hate, Love.
2: We just had so much fun recording this song. We screamed our faces off in the studio and we all lost our voice.

Darius Rucker, Wagon Wheel. Hey, good morning. It's Jesse. The CFL season just got underway this weekend. We're a few months away from one of my favorite times of the year, the NFL season getting underway. And if you have a fantasy football league, like I do, and you're looking for a great punishment for the person that comes in last place in your league, I just saw, I think, the greatest one I've ever seen before. Totally harmless, but also super embarrassing and a lot of fun. What these guys had the loser of their fantasy football league do. Coming up after the new one from Morgan Griffiths

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1: If a grown man shows up at your door today dressed as a witch, trick-or-treating, he might not have lost his mind. He might just be very bad at fantasy football. It's Jesse, and this is the greatest fantasy football loser punishment I've ever seen. Because sometimes it's you have to spend 24 hours in a McDonald's, and you can't leave until you've eaten so much, and things like that. I've never seen this one before. Fantasy Football League had their loser of the season go trick-or-treating in June in full costume, and they had to go to at least 50 houses to complete their punishment. It was so good. He was dressed up as a witch. And I have to imagine he ended up with some pretty good stuff, because if someone did that and they came to my house, I don't have any candy lying around, but he'd be getting a can of beans or a can of tuna for sure.

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Today is the day we're calling the big winner of our Boots and Hearts West contest coming up in just a few minutes. If you were one of our finalists, have your phone nearby. I'll be calling the winner coming up after Coe Wetzel and Jesse Murph, High Road.

0: right, now is the time to get our winner for Boots and Hearts West. Let's see if Katie picks up the phone here.
1: Hello.
0: Hey, good morning. Is this Katie?
1: Good morning. Yes, it is.
0: Katie, it's Jesse calling.
1: No way.
0: I think you know what's about to happen right now.
1: Oh my gosh.
0: Katie, you're the big winner of our trip to Boots and Hearts West.
1: Oh my gosh. Thank you so much. I'm so excited.
0: VIP passes to the first ever Boots and Hearts West. Flights, hotel, everything taken care of. You'll be checking out Russell Dickerson.

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6: Tomorrow, a historic Stanley Cup final continues in Vegas after Mitch Marner came out flying in Game 3. Carolina responded with 3 goals and 39 seconds to tie it. But Vegas sealed the deal in double overtime to take a 2-1 series lead. What's in store for Game 4? You just have to watch the Stanley Cup Final. 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

The Vegas Golden Knights, now just 2 wins away from winning the Stanley Cup. It's Jesse, and what a crazy hockey game on Saturday night. The Golden Knights were up 4-0 with about 13 minutes left in the game. Carolina scores 4 goals in the last 13 minutes to force overtime. Then it goes to double OT, and Vegas gets an ugly one, an own goal, to win it 5-4 in double overtime. Mitch Marner, who has been dominating these playoffs, had another massive game on Saturday night. So Vegas is now up 2-1 in the Stanley Cup Final. And game 4, I thought it was going to be tonight. They're taking a 2-day break in between games for some reason. Game 4 in Vegas coming up tomorrow night. Here's Kane Brown. This is his new one, Woman. It's not.

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Is there anyone bigger than Ella Langley right now? It is crazy. The tear Ella Langley has been on this year. It's Jessie, and she recently made history as the first female country artist ever to have two number ones on the Billboard Hot 100 in the same year, and the first time ever a female country artist has held the number one and number two spots on the all-genre Hot 100. She did it with Choosin' Texas, of course, which spent 10 weeks at number one. And this song briefly also made it to number one. It's Ella Langley, Be Her.

Do you make plans around your sleep schedule? If you get invited to something, do you start thinking about how much sleep you're going to get if you go to that thing? It's Jesse, and if you don't, consider yourself young still. Apparently, that starts at the age of 32 for the average person when you start calculating how much sleep you're going to get if you go to an event. And this is something I do for sure. If I'm ever invited to something that starts after 9 o'clock, I'm like, oh gosh, but if I do that, and then if my son wakes up early the next day, I'm looking at maybe 5 hours of sleep. No, I can't do it. I'm out. Here's the new one from Zach John King. This is Get to Drinkin'.

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22: Country 101.1 weather, mainly sunny today with a high of 27. Overnight, partly cloudy, going down to a low of 10. Sunny tomorrow, a high of 30, which is going to feel like 34. Then partly cloudy on Wednesday. Slight chance we'll see some rain in the afternoon and a high of 24. Right now in Ottawa and the Valley, partly cloudy and 22.
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When you're having a drink, do you like to have a little snack at the same time? A little something to crunch on while you're drinking? If you do, there's a new trend for this summer, and it involves putting your snack right into your drink. And I'm kind of torn over whether this would be really good or really gross. I'll let you know what this trend is coming up in a few minutes after the brand new one from Lainey Wilson. This is Phone Keys Wallet.

This was supposed to be a big year for cabbage, according to the food experts. That was the prediction going into 2026. I haven't seen much about cabbage this year. It does seem like this is the year of the pickle, though. It's Jesse, and I accidentally bought pickle mustard the other day. Wouldn't recommend. It's not terrible. I've still been using it, but it's definitely not better than just normal mustard, which is why I'm kind of on the fence with this new trend for this summer, which is a glass of white wine, a nice Sauvignon Blanc, with a frozen pickle dropped in. And the whole idea is it'll give your wine a little bit of a pickly taste. It'll chill it because it's frozen. And then at the end, when you're done your drink, the pickle is thawed and you've got a little snack. It can't be good though, right? If you went to a winery and they were like, you're going to get notes of pickle in this one, I think most people would pass. Pickles are great. I love a good pickle. I just feel like we've gone a smidge too far. It's Kenny Chesney. She thinks my tractor's sexy.

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2: 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Wow.

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0: Matt Ross, Single Again on Ottawa and Valley's Country 101.1. Hey, it's Jesse. The 12 o'clock takeover is coming up in a few minutes. And our theme for today, admittedly, I didn't dig very deep for this one today. I was just looking at my front yard this morning, and I'm not letting my dog pee on the front yard anymore, and it's just looking great this year. So our theme is going to be grass today. Songs that mention grass either in the title or just in the lyrics. Let me know what song you'd like to hear for our grass theme. Text or voice note over to 269-269. 12 o'clock takeover is coming up in a few minutes after Riley Green. Changed my mind.
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4: 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It's not very big. It's about 10 feet by 10 feet, but she's looking good, and I'm excited about that. We're going to start off with a request for Ryan today. It's Thomas Rhett and Riley Green's Half of Me on the 12 o'clock takeover.

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Little girl used to swing right there. I still see her pink bow and her brown hair. She's in the big city now, but she still calls home.

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4: 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Carolina responded with 3 goals in 39 seconds to tie it. But Vegas sealed the deal in double overtime to take a 2-1 series lead. What's in store for Game 4? 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
5: Country 101.1 weather, mainly sunny today, a high of 27, which is going to feel like 32. Overnight, partly cloudy, going down to a low of 10. Mainly sunny tomorrow, a high of 30, which is going to feel like 34. And partly cloudy on Wednesday, maybe some rain in the afternoon, and a high of 24. Right now in Ottawa and the Valley, partly cloudy and 26.
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2: And I just got a text from Jerry to 269-269. He says, I have serious lawn envy right now. My lawn is looking terrible so far this year. He says, it's getting to a point where I'm tempted to take out a green spray paint can and just deal with it that way. So how about we hear some Old Dominion, paint the grass green? You got it, Jerry. And there's lots of time to turn that lawn around. It's Old Dominion, paint the grass green by request on the 12 o'clock takeover.

by request for Amy for our land and grass theme today. It's Jordan Davis and Luke Bryan by Dirt. Hey, it's Jesse. I just got a request to 269-269 looking for a song from Justin Moore. And I feel so bad for Justin Moore when it comes to this song. He had this song recorded in early 2024, but his album wasn't done yet, and he wanted this to be the title track, so he hung on to it for a while. And while he was hanging on to it, Cody Johnson released Dirt Cheap, and by the time this one came out, critics were calling it a Dirt Cheap ripoff, even though

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0: The officially reunited Florida Georgia line, that's Cruz on the 12 o'clock takeover. Hey, it's Jesse. That'll do it for me. Monica's back in today. She'll be keeping you company this afternoon. Closing out the 12 o'clock takeover today with your most requested song for our grass theme, which of course is this.
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0: By far, by request for Matthew, Kyle, April, Becky, Jess, Laura, Teresa, and Tony. Tim McGraw, Where the Green Grass Grows. Have a great afternoon.

summer, it looks like people have moved on from putting frozen jalapenos in wine. I didn't even know that this is a thing. Apparently, I missed a whole summer trend. Coming up in just a couple of minutes, what people are getting up to this summer. Tyler Joe Miller, Under the Influence.

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always find these trends that take off online to be fairly interesting. Like, who comes up with this stuff? Hello, you're with Monica. So this summer, it looks like people have moved on from putting frozen jalapenos in wine. I didn't even know that this was a thing, so I guess I've been living under a rock. And now it's all about frozen pickles in white wine. And this trend has been popping up all over TikTok and Instagram. It's real simple. What you do is you toss slices of frozen dill pickles into a glass of chilled wine. And then if you would like, you add a splash of pickle brine for the extra little bit of a punch. One person who's described it says it's like drinking a citrusy pickle brine with booze in it. It's basically like if you took a shot of gin grain alcohol and you threw it into a pickle jar and then you pulled it out and squeezed a lemon in it. Is that selling anybody? Because that definitely did not sell me on nothing. I mean, if you're feeling adventurous, maybe you want to give this a try. I would recommend that you don't necessarily use a fancy bottle of white. Maybe a bottle that's a little less expensive, that if things, you know, go a little south and it doesn't work out, you won't feel so bad for maybe wasting a glass or two. George Burge and Luke Bryan with Ride, Ride, Ride.

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2: 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After Mitch Marner came out flying in Game 3. Carolina responded with 3 goals in 39 seconds to tie it. But Vegas sealed the deal in double overtime to take a 2-1 series lead. What's in store for Game 4? You just have to watch the Stanley Cup Final. 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
2: Country 101.1 weather for Ottawa and the Valley. Today, sunshine and a high of 27. Tonight, it's going to be clear and a low of 10. And tomorrow, another beautiful day ahead of us, a high of 30, but it's going to feel like 32 with the humidity. And it looks like we have a couple of wet days ahead of us. As long as it rains during the week and not on the weekend. I'm just going to leave it at that. Right now, it's currently feeling like 25.

Just before Morgan Wallen played some back-to-back shows in Pittsburgh, it looks like they had some issues last week. The issues were there was a massive swarm of honeybees that had clustered directly in the stage scaffolding. So they had to remove that because they had to make sure it was safe for everybody that was going to be there. So they did indeed remove this swarm. And it was 5 pounds, but it contained 12,000 to 5,000 bees. Isn't that wild? So thanks to the quick 2-hour relocation effort, Morgan Wallen was able to go ahead with the shows as planned. But still, that's something that you don't need before a show. I guess these bees just really wanted to see Morgan Wallen. They wanted the best seats in the house. They're buzzing with excitement. Okay, I'll stop. Morgan Wallen, just in case.

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1: Earlier today, we made a phone call to Katie to let her know that she is off to Boots and Hearts West.
2: Oh my gosh, thank you.
1: She sounded pretty excited. She should be. Of course she is. She's headed off to Boots and Hearts West August 28th to the 29th. She's going to see Shaboozey, Russell Dickerson, Midland, Max McNown. That list goes on for the very first Boots and Hearts West. VIP tickets, hotel, and flight as well. So congratulations to Katie. Thank you to everybody for listening, for your chance to have won Boots and Hearts West. And you just never know what we're going to do next. That's why you got to keep it locked right here. Ella Langley, Be Her.

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saw the old man's face. Front page obituary. He was a millionaire. He left his fortune to some guy he barely knew. His kids were mad as hell.

This coming Thursday, Tenille Townes will be joining Country Nights with Sam McDade. She's going to be co-hosting the show with Sam starting at 6 o'clock. Tenille's going to talk about her brand new album. She's going to walk us through creating that album. She's also going to talk about how her living room furniture makes it to every single show. I have questions about that, that's for sure. And some of her songwriting heroes. So join Tenille, her dog, who happens to be named Sam, and Sam McDade this coming Thursday on Country Nights. Jason Aldean, Don't Tell on Me.

country variety. Caught up in a southern summer, barefoot blue jean night. Ottawa's number one for country. Country 101.1.

season is in full swing, and I have to ask, if you were to have a walk-up song, what walk-up song is it that you would have? Text me, 269-269. Jordan Davis right now. 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
2: Got a girlfriend.

With baseball season in full swing, if you were to have a walk-up song, what would your walk-up song be? Hello, you're with Monica. So the last couple of years, my niece has asked myself or maybe like one of my radio buddies to do intros for them. And then I edited in music for them. And so I was going through their list of walk-up songs recently. And on this list, and I would like to think that I'm pretty, like I have a good handle on a lot of the music, okay, for the most part. But apparently with her baseball team, out of the 12 songs, I only knew three. And I had to, of course, look up these other songs and oh my, did I ever have to do some editing? I was like, I cannot let you walk onto the field with these lyrics. Where's the radio edit version? But then that got me thinking, like, if you were in that spot and you got to pick a song, what would you pick? So I've had a couple texts come in. Sarah said, Chris Stapleton, White Horse. That's an excellent one. Also, Kendra said, Save a Horse, Ride a Cowboy. Another great song. And then Brad said, Cody Johnson, Welcome to the Show. I like that one. All excellent choices. And it doesn't have to be a country song. It can be any song. But feel free to send me a text at 269-269. Here's the new one from Taylor Swift. I Knew It, I Knew You.

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1: Here's a traffic update for Ottawa in the Valley. Slowdowns right now on the Queensway heading westbound from Maitland to Woodruff. Fairly light on the 174 as well as the 416. In town, slowdowns to be aware of right now westbound on Hunt Club heading towards Riverside. We also have southbound delays on Riverside at Bank Street. Tackling a big backyard project this spring? Find great savings on everything you need during the deck and fence event at Home Hardware on now until June 17th. I'm Jamie Montgomery with Country 101.1 Traffic.
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0: Country 101.1 weather for Ottawa and the Valley. Today, sunshine and a high of 27. Tonight, it's going to be clear and a low of 10. And tomorrow, another beautiful day ahead of us, a high of 30, but it's going to feel like 32 with the humidity. And it looks like we have a couple of wet days ahead of us. As long as it rains during the week and not on the weekend, I'm just going to leave it at that. Right now, it's currently feeling like 25.
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0: Voice memos always welcomed at 269-269. If you were to pick a walk-up song, it doesn't have to be a country song. What song is it that you would pick?
1: I think if I had to pick a walk-up song, it would be either I'm Too Sexy by Right Said Fred or Kickstart My Heart by Motley Crue.
0: Okay. I like the end there. It's like, okay, now I gotta go, bye. But both great songs. I haven't heard Right Said Fred or his name mentioned in quite some time. You can reach out to the show anytime via text or voicemail 269-269.

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3: 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Go check it out.

Do you have a best friend or maybe even more than one? Hello, you're with Monica. It's National Best Friends Day. 83% of people say they have a best friend and maybe even more than just one. You're very lucky then. With that being said, we just don't get enough time to spend with our closest friends. Oh, adulting. Am I right? It gets in the way of having fun sometimes. Of course, a lot of us wish we had more quality time with our best friends. And we all admit that those get-togethers feel a little too short. On average, people said they've only had enough one-on-one time with friends about 7 times in the past year. And apparently, that also suggests a growing sense of boredom with typical hangouts. So we're talking maybe it's watching your favorite TV show together, or maybe it's going out for a beverage. And of course, they're hoping for deeper experiences, maybe like a trip or a shared activity. Oh yeah, like a best friend's weekend away. Amazing. Yes, please. So happy National Best Friends to all the best friends out there today. Brad Paisley, Mud on the Tires.

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2: So this is where it ends.
3: Here's a traffic update for Ottawa in the Valley. Slowdowns right now west on the Queensway from Kirkwood heading towards Woodruff. Eastbound right now on the Queensway heading towards Nicholas. We have slowdowns in the air. Slowdowns right now on Riverside heading towards Bank Street. We also have delays eastbound Hunt Club and Prince of Wales. 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Details online. I'm Jamie Montgomery with Country 101.1 Traffic.
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Bailey Zimmerman, Rock and a Hard Place. Hello, you're with Monica. Well, if you want to see Bailey Zimmerman, you know what to do. Text Bailey to 269-269, your chance to win a pair of tickets to see him on June 20th in our box, the night of the show. Plus, we're also going to take dinner ahead of time, thanks to our friends at Victoria of Tutoria. And so you need to text Bailey to 269-269 for your chance to win. And the more you're listening, the more chances you have to win. So good luck. Morgan Griffith's Bourbon on Country 101.1.

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There is a really good chance that your pet is running the show at home. Hello, you're with Monica. Yes, pets do play a big part in our lives. And for a lot of people, pets aren't just companions anymore. They're shaping a lot of the decisions that we make, whether it's a big life choice, maybe it's dating. When it came to younger pet owners, they found that they often see their animals as non-negotiables, even in relationships. In fact, if they were forced to decide between their partner, their romantic partner, and their pet, they're picking their pet. 82% of people said they're picking their pet over their romantic partner. So pets are no longer just, you know, treated just like a pet. They're part of the family. They're influencing everything from the housing choices that people make to social plans. Like, you can't stay out too late because you got to get home to your dog or your cat or your budgie, whatever it is that you might have. And people will even tweak their lifestyles and work around things like even allergies just to make everything work. So at the end of the day, pets aren't just there for the sake of being there. They're not just there for the ride, okay? They're definitely running the show. The pets are in charge, everybody. The pets are in charge. Luke Combs, Be By You.

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1: Here's your traffic update for Ottawa and the Valley. Slowdowns right now on the Queensway eastbound from basically Parkdale heading towards Metcalfe. Westbound right now from Bronson to Woodruff. Southbound delays right now on Riverside between Smythe and Bank Street. Also seeing delays right now southbound on Riverside between Uplands and Hunt Club. 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
4: Country 101.1 weather for Ottawa and the Valley. Today, sunshine and a high of 27. Tonight, it's going to be clear and a low of 10. And tomorrow, another beautiful day ahead of us, a high of 30, but it's going to feel like 32 with the humidity. And it looks like we have a couple of wet days ahead of us. As long as it rains during the week and not on the weekend. I'm just going to leave it at that. Right now, it's currently feeling like 25.

Alan Jackson with Gone Country. He's getting ready to perform his final concert in Nashville. And that's coming up on June 27th. Tickets essentially sold out right away. So a lot of people are like, well, wait a second. We're going to miss out on the final show. Well, NBC has announced it will air Alan Jackson, the last show. It's going to be a primetime television special. And they haven't announced what date that's going to air just yet. It's going to be later in the year. However, the show will stream on Peacock the following day. Jordan Davis, bar none.

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0: What If?
1: Ottawa and the Valley's Country 101.1. Hello, you're with Monica. Just yesterday, Ottawa Shawarma Fest took place for the second year in a row. And the number one, because they do a blind taste test, like who has the best shawarma. And that went to a Montreal-based restaurant. And they were actually the winners. Boustin is their name. They were the best tasting shawarma during a blind taste test of the dish. Also, various other restaurants participated as well, of course. And so second and third place went to Three Brothers and Shawarma Palace. Now, I'm not sure if you heard about this, but there was an attempt at a new Guinness World Record, and it looks like that Guinness World Record was set at the festival. They are creating the longest shawarma sandwich ever made. And so, according to the organizers on Instagram, an official representative of Guinness World Records handed the organizers of the festival and Shawarma Palace an official certificate marking the record of a total of 2,451 sandwiches that were all lined up together. The previous record was 2,187 sandwiches. So good luck. The mega wrap will be donated to the Shepherds of Good Hope. But that's cool. We broke a record right here in Ottawa. Ella Langley and Morgan Wallen. I can't love you.

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3: Here's a traffic update for Ottawa and the Valley. We're dealing with a collision eastbound on the Queensway between Metcalf and Nicholas. The two right lanes and the right shoulder are currently closed. This is causing delays from almost Maitland heading towards Nicholas. Westbound right now from Bronson to Woodruff. Southbound right now on Riverside between Smythe and Bank. 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

Congratulations to Katie, our big winner for Boots and Hearts West. She and a guest are off to Edmonton for the very first Boots and Hearts, August 28th to 29th. Shaboozy, Russell Dickerson, Midland, Max McNown, just to name a few performers that are going to be there that weekend for the first ever. And Katie and her guests are going to be there. VIP tickets, flights, and accommodation as well. But congratulations to Katie. Cody Johnson with The Fall.

One man got quite the wake-up call when he reached down to pet what he thought was the family cat in the middle of the night, only to discover it wasn't. The question is, what was it? Oh my gosh. Those details are coming up in just a couple of minutes. This is a wild one. Here's Megan Maroney, Beautiful Things.

So one man got quite the wake-up call when he reached down to pet what he thought was the family cat in the middle of the night. We're talking 3:30 in the morning, and guess what? It wasn't the family cat. Hello, you're with Monica. So this is a story that was shared on Reddit. And so at 3:30 in the morning, this husband, he was still half asleep when he spotted what he thought was the family's cat, Macho. He didn't think twice. He bent down, started petting the animal, and at first everything seemed normal, and then all of a sudden he realized, wait a second, something seems a little off. So as he finally started to wake up, he discovered that the furry creature wasn't the family cat. It was a baby possum, and it somehow wandered into the house. And to make things even stranger, well, the possum was playing dead while being petted. And that's what they do when they feel threatened, or I guess the possum just didn't like being petted. If you're wondering where the family cat was this entire time, the cat sat there and apparently watched everything happen and didn't do a single thing. Probably questioned whether or not he should run away or not, because it's like, what is happening? And that is not a cat that you're petting. Like, didn't even try to scare away the possum, nothing. Eventually, it took about the family an hour to capture the possum. The possum was released back into the outdoors. No damage was done. The possum was unharmed. But I think the husband is going to think twice before petting him, a mystery creature in the dark, ever again. Could you imagine? Dylan Scott, What He'll Never Have.

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1: 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And I gave you a
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4: Here's a traffic update for Ottawa and the Valley. We've got that collision finally clear eastbound on the Queensway between Metcalf and Nicholas. We do have traffic signals out right now at Montreal Road and Lang. Treat that as an always stop. Slowdowns right now in town, southbound on Riverside between Smythe and Bank, and then between Uplands and Hunt Club. 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Details online. I'm Jamie Montgomery with Country 101.1 Traffic.
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5: Country 101.1 weather for Ottawa and the Valley. So throughout the evening tonight, it's going to be clear for the most part, a low of 12. Tomorrow, sunshine in the forecast and a high of 30, but the humidity, it's going to feel like 32. Right now, it's currently 26.
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Ottawa on the Valley's Country 101.1. Hello, you're with Monica. The PVR Ottawa Classic is happening on June 13th, Canadian Tire Center. I have a chance for you to be there. Text the word BULL, B-U-L-L, along with your first and your last name to 269-269 for your chance to win. Stick by your phone because I could be calling you to let you know that you are a winner. Luke Combs, Days Like These on Country 101.1.

Who would have thought saying less actually would get you more in a job interview? Hello, you're with Monica. There was one job seeker. He used a very uncomfortable tactic to get $12,000 more. It's like this game of chicken. Talk about a well-played game. So this was actually something that was posted on Reddit recently, where this tactic earned this person an extra $12,000. 6 weeks, 4 rounds of interviews. By the time he got that final call with the recruiter, he was already just exhausted. He just wanted to see the numbers. So the recruiter gives him the numbers. Apparently, the offer was a little on the low side, like 15% lower. And so when he was given that offer, he didn't say anything. He just stayed silent and he stared at the wall, didn't utter a word for 30 seconds. He says, quote, "It was probably the most uncomfortable half minute of my professional life." He just stared, just waiting. And eventually what happened was the recruiter said, "Let me see what I can do." And then the call ended. And eventually the recruiter got back to him and offered him 12 grand more and a signing bonus on top of that. So who would have thought saying less can sometimes lead to a whole lot more money in a job interview? Tim McGraw, Where the Green Grass Grows.

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1: Here's a traffic update for Ottawa and the Valley. We've got delays west on the Queensway from Kirkwood heading towards Woodruff. Eastbound right now on the Queensway at Greenbank, and then from basically Parkdale heading towards the 174. Eastbound on the 174 from the split to Jean d'Arc. Southbound on Riverside heading towards Bank Street. 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I'm Jamie Montgomery with Country 101 Traffic.
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Ottawa on the Valley's Country 101.1. Good afternoon. You're with Monica. The professional bull riders are coming to the Canadian Tire Center this coming Saturday, and you could be there all this week. I'm giving you a chance to win tickets. It's a text to win contest. However, you need to be by your phone because I could be calling you to let you know that you're a winner, like Nancy today. Nancy, you're off to see the PB.

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1: 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Now you made my day. Wanted to go see them and I never did.
0: Well, now you're going to be there this coming Saturday at the Canadian Tire Center.
1: Awesome.
0: Well, enjoy, and your next opportunity to win happens tomorrow just after 4 o'clock. 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
1: It's 5 o'clock and I can't wait to head on home.
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3: See you later, work. It's Monday, the end of the workday, and we're going to celebrate with the Quitting Time song of the day. John Michael Montgomery, Be My Baby Tonight.

Imagine getting paid to crash a wedding. Hello, you're with Monica. Apparently, this is something that's really taken off. There's even a website for it, notaweddingcrasher.com. As of right now, I don't see any Canadian weddings.

things listed on here. However, this is something that, I mean, I could see it being a thing here eventually. So I guess there's one couple from San Diego, and what they've done is they've posted opportunities for people to crash weddings and get paid for it. And you're thinking, but why? Well, that's because it fills empty seats ahead of somebody's big day. Because life happens. Maybe somebody got sick, they can't make it to the wedding, so you fill those seats with a wedding crasher. They're getting paid to go to your wedding and eat your food. This sounds like a pretty decent gig. I mean, if you can do enough of them, and if you enjoy dressing up and going to weddings, maybe this is a new career. I mean, you can't totally live off of that. You'd have to crash quite a few. But if you work it in a way that you can crash multiple weddings in a weekend, I mean, maybe it will pay off. The Reclaws, Old Country Soul.

0: Alley. Altavista, we've got traffic disruptions at Kilbourne due to traffic signals not working in that area. Treat that as an all-way stop. Slowdowns right now west on the Queensway from Kirkwood heading towards Woodruff. Eastbound right now at Green Bank, and then from basically Metcalf heading towards the 174. Tackling a big backyard project this spring? Find great savings on everything you need during the deck and fence event at Home Hardware on now until June 17th. I'm Jamie Montgomery with Country 101.1 Traffic.
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12: Country 101.1 weather for Ottawa and the Valley. So throughout the evening tonight, it's going to be clear for the most part, a low of 12. Tomorrow, sunshine in the forecast and a high of 30, but the humidity, it's going to feel like 32. Right now, it's currently 26.
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0: Congratulations to Katie. She is off to Boots and Hearts West. She got the call this morning and sounded pretty excited.
1: Oh my gosh. Thank you.
0: And so she has not only won just VIP tickets, but also flight and accommodations as well. August 28th and 29th. Shabuzi, Russell Dickerson, also Max McNown and Midland. Just some of the performers that are going to be there for the very first ever Boots and Hearts West. So congratulations to Katie. Blake Shelton, Stay Country or Die Tryin'.

Toronto on the Valley's Country 101.1. Hello, you're with Monica. Yesterday wasn't the greatest of weather days. It didn't get nicer until later in the afternoon. It's even closer to dinner, but that didn't stop thousands of rubber ducks racing down the Rideau River yesterday for the first annual Great Mill Duck Drop to raise money for Watson's Mill in Manitic. This event sold out in less than 30 days, by the way, 2,000 ducks. And so the first three ducks to cross the finish line, those people got to win prizes. How it worked was the ducks started off by floating in the basement at Watson's Mill right around the turbines before being let loose and then swimming down the river. And then each duck that entered the race had a number on the bottom, and that number had a matching ticket holder. And so first place won just over $1,000. So next year, because it was so popular this year and it sold out so quickly, they're going to actually have some more ducks for the race next year. But great idea. Bradley Green with Change My Mind on Country 101.1.

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5: Here's a traffic update for Ottawa and the Valley. AltaVista traffic disruption at Kilbourne. Traffic signals not working. Treat that as an all-way stop. Delays right now westbound on the Queensway from Kirkwood heading towards Woodruff. Eastbound right now at Greenbank, and then from St. Laurent to the 174. Eastbound on the 174 from the split heading towards Blair. Tackling a big backyard project this spring? 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I'm Jamie Montgomery with Country 101.1 Traffic.
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Ottawa and the Valley's Country 101.1. Hello, it's Monica. There are so many great shows coming to the area over the next little while. Bailey Zimmerman is one of them. Different night, same rodeo. He's bringing that tour to the Canadian Tire Center coming up on Saturday, June 20th. We have your chance to win a pair of tickets in the Country 101.1 suite, plus dinner ahead of the show at Victoria Trattoria as well. So every single time you hear us play Bailey Zimmerman, that is your opportunity to win. You text the word Bailey to 269-269. That puts you in the draw. And like I said, the more you're listening, the more chances you have to win. So every single time you hear him, that is another opportunity for you to enter for that chance to win two tickets to see him on June 20th at the Canadian Tire Center. Full details at country1011.com. And oh wait, look who it is. It's Bailey Zimmerman, Chevy Silverado. Have yourselves a great evening. 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
2: Woo, welcome into Country Nights. I am so excited that you've decided to join me, and you can text me anytime you want at 269-269. We're kicking off the show with a song that, if you're not fair-haired, if you don't have blonde hair, you're going to love this one if you love country music. It's called Brunette. From Tucker Wetmore. Crank it up. It's on Country Nights. Ooh.

we're going to get a brand new song from Toby Keith, but here we are. Hey, it's Sam McDade on Country Nights, and the late, great legend is being celebrated in Riley Green's newest single. This is a sample of Toby Keith's As Good As I Once Was, and if you listen fully through to the end of this song, you'll hear Toby Keith himself come on and sing on the track. This is Riley Green, Think As You Drunk, and it's an old school party tune that we've been craving here on Country Nights.

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1: Here's a traffic update for Ottawa and the Valley. Montreal Road traffic disruption at Lang due to traffic signals not working. Please treat that as an all-way stop. So does right now west on the Queensway heading towards Woodruff. Delays fairly minor on the 174 as well as the 416. Tackling a big backyard project this spring? 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I'm Jamie Montgomery with Country 101 Traffic.
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something looks bad and you can't look away, or it sounds disgusting, but in your head you're like, that could maybe be delicious too. I got one of those coming up for you in 5 minutes. First, a song that's incredible. Ella Langley, Morgan Wallen, I Can't Love You Anymore. It's on Country Nights.

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2: Hey, this is Owen Rigling. I think right now we should put on my new single, Love, Hate, Love.
3: We just had so much fun recording this song. 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

0: something looks bad and you can't look away. Or something sounds disgusting, but then you think to yourself, eh, that might actually be delicious. I'm kind of struggling with that right now.
1: What did you say?
2: What did you say?
3: You said what?
4: I didn't say it.
0: Okay, so the new unofficial drink of the summer has come out. People are talking about it online, and it's one of those things that I'm like, ah, oh, this could be so gross. It's a glass of chilled white wine with slices of frozen pickles in there. Frozen pickles. Now, I think as a certified pickle girly myself and a savory queen, that this could be really delicious the first few sips when it's ice cold. But my worry is when it gets warm. You know, the original drink of the summer was supposed to be this.

but with frozen jalapeno peppers. And I feel like this was created by someone who just had one too many of those and then thought, oh, I ran out of jalapeno peppers. 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I'm a little afraid to. Here's Walker Hayes, Fancy Like, and it's right here on Country Nights.

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3: Here's a traffic update for Ottawa and the Valley. Montreal Road traffic disruption at Lang due to traffic signals not working. Please treat that as an always stop. So does right now west on the Queensway heading towards Woodruff. Delays fairly minor on the 174 as well as the 416. Tackling a big backyard project this spring? 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
0: This is CKBY-FM, Ottawa and the Valley, proudly broadcasting to the traditional lands of the Anishinaabe and Mohawk peoples. 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

those artists that has a huge music catalog. One of those catalogs that you go to the concert and you forget some songs until he starts playing them. And you're like, how could I forget this massive hit? Last time I saw him live, this was that song for me.

Country 101. Ottawa's number one for country.

0: Wonderful Things on Country Night. She wrote that song for her niece. And speaking of nieces and nephews, my nephew, oh, he was so mad at me because I wouldn't let him drive my car on the weekend. He's 3 years old.
1: What did you say?
2: What did you say?
3: You said what?
4: I didn't say it.
0: Yeah, three going on like 23. I feel so bad because he really wants to drive a car. It's like his favorite thing, cars and little toy trucks and stuff. And I'm like, I'm sorry, like get in your car seat and we can go. Don't worry, crisis averted though, because I let him choose like the first couple directions we turned in. That's always a good go-to. But it made me think back to when I was a kid and what I couldn't wait to do as an adult. And then I became an adult and I'm like, oh, this is actually kind of boring or this is overhyped. What is that for you? Send me a text at 269-269. I'll qualify you to win $100 in lotto tickets when you do. I got the ACM Entertainer of the Year, Male Artist of the Year, Kojo right now for you. It's called Till You Can't. It's on Country Nights. Nice.

0: text Sam at 269-269.
1: Ryan, we're talking about those things when we were kids, we just could not wait to do them. And then we became adults and we were like, well, that was dumb. What was something that you really wanted to do?
2: I always wanted mail as a kid.
1: Yeah.
2: I see my parents would get it and I never got anything. And then now anything I get is bills.
1: Yeah, or like flyers. And you're like, this is...
2: I would say mostly flyers now.
1: Yeah.
2: You don't even get bills because everything just comes out automatically now.
1: Yeah, I'm starting to feel like Canadian Tire is the only company that cares about me. They're the only person that only wants to send me mail, Ryan.
2: And they all want my money. So.
1: Yeah.

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0: Stanley Cup Final continues in Vegas after Mitch Marner came out flying in Game 3. Carolina responded with 3 goals and 39 seconds to tie it, but Vegas sealed the deal in double overtime to take a 2-1 series lead. What's in store for Game 4? 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
7: Country 100 weather tonight, clear skies with a low of 12. Tomorrow is going to be sunny, a very gorgeous day. Maybe take your lunch and go outside. That's at least what I would do. High of 30. Humidex is going to be 32. 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

Fun Country Nights. If you didn't know, he was the most recent artist to be inducted into the Country Music Hall of Fame. Tim McGraw will be the next one in the fall. Wonder when Luke Combs will get his induction. Here he is, the Back in the Saddle, baby. Country Nights.

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Here she is with her second single off her Dandelion album. It's a massive

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rocking a hard place. He's going to be coming to RBC Amphitheater soon. He's also going to Montreal. He's doing his rounds in Canada. I asked him, hey, Bailey, a few months ago, I was like, you're closing out your tour in Canada. And he's like, yeah, because you guys know how to party. Plus, his whole team is like Canadian. He knows what's up. You can catch our full interview with Bailey over on the Seeker app. Here's Kane Brown now with Woman on Country Nights.

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